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In today's smooth R&B, the Afterward Network, hanging out with T-Lamp. Lamp is on, man. We getting it in. Votes are coming in real strong. What is your best new song that's out right now? Why don't you vote it in, all right? 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Whoever gets the most votes, we're going to play the song, whatever it is. You know, the new Ari Lennox, that new Bruno Mars. What

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2: 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I'm Coco Jones with my new song, Love a Girl. 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
2: 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Acting is kind of outside of my comfort zone, so I enjoy being pushed to the limits to really get that good payoff. 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

0: 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It's your music. 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
15: You know, it's interesting. For such a long time, I think people thought about diseases as something that mostly happened later in life. Just in recent years, however, we as a society have really begun to think about preventing certain ailments much, much earlier. Case in point, new study out of Northwestern University School of Medicine found the mid-30s are a major turning point for men's heart health. For women, about a decade later. But for the men, this is the time when you really need to be thinking about your heart health seriously. At a bare minimum, start seeing a primary care doctor once a year just to get your blood pressure and cholesterol checked. You can also look up and then do your best to follow what is known as the American Heart Association's Life's Essential Eight. These are things everyone can do to decrease their risk of heart disease. I'm Dr. Sanjay Gupta, helping you live a better life.
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0: 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Everybody loves the new Maya ASAP. Give it up. Make some noise, man. Maya, that's the most popular song in the city of Shreveport and surrounding areas. 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Are y'all out there? There they go. Right there. All right, man. 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
11: For years, scientists have been studying the association between depression and dementia. As you might expect, the relationship is complicated. But there's this new study out of the UK which found it's not just broad strokes. There are six symptoms of depression that are especially correlated with dementia risk years later. Number one, losing confidence in yourself. Two, not being able to face up to your problems. Three, not feeling warmth or affection from other people. Four, feeling nervous and anxious all the time. Five, not being satisfied with the way tasks are carried out. And finally, six, difficulty concentrating. What we could be seeing here is the impact of people becoming less social or that certain changes in the brain lead to both depression and dementia. But dementia takes longer to manifest. If you notice these symptoms, talk to your doctor about it. I'm Dr. Sanjay Gupta, helping you live a better life.
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0: 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It's today's smooth R&B, Elijah Connor right there, more than a friend. The Afterword Network, the lamp is on. 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It's still to come. We got music on the way from Stokely, got the new one, got Bruno Mars, got a classic from Aaliyah, got some Mariah Carey, the whole nine. 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
15: If you are the parent of an infant, it can be really hard to find baby foods that are truly healthy for your child. According to a new study out of UNC Chapel Hill, almost three-quarters of baby foods are ultra-processed and may contain additives that are linked to potential health problems later in life. The study's lead author said what shocked her was that the top ingredient in 71% of these baby foods wasn't a fruit or vegetable. It was one or more additives that babies' guts are not fully developed enough to be able to handle. Eating the right food at this stage of life is so important, because this is when children begin developing dietary preferences for the rest of their lives. So take the extra time to look at the ingredient labels on the foods you are buying. You're going to want short lists and also ingredients that you recognize. I'm Dr. Sanjay Gupta, helping you live a better life.
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0: it. No diggity, no doubt. Yeah. Blackstreet Productions. We out, ride. We out, we out.
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It's today's smooth R&B. Lil Ari Lennox, produced by the one and only Jermaine Dupri. Jermaine Dupri still making hits in 2026. T-Lamp's 9 o'clock closeout. I Want to Be Down, Brandy. 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
1: This is a love that withstands time, space, and matter forever. Forever's a mighty long time. Here we are decades later. The sentiment is still the same. 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

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In today's Smooth R&B, check out the most controversial man on the radio. That's D.L. Hughley. Tomorrow, 2 to 6 p.m., he's got a lot on his mind, a lot on his plate, a lot to talk about, especially the world of politics, everything going on in this country. D.L. Hughley, he's got a lot to say. You don't want to miss it. Plus, he plays the best music every single afternoon. 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
1: You
0: want
1: to do this? Okay. Now keep in mind that I'm an artist, and I'm sensitive about my... So y'all be nice about it. All right. Sisters, how y'all feel? Brothers, y'all all right? See how y'all groove to this.

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0: 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Magic 102.9, get ready for Keep Sweating the Sweat Hotel. He is on the way. Remember, if you ever run into me out there in the street, ask me about the good news. I will be more than willing to tell you and your family all about the good news is guaranteed to come one day. And always remember to treat people the way you want to be treated in this world today. I can't wait to see you and talk to you tomorrow. The Afterword Network, the one and only T-Lamb, right here on this radio station. We got it going on like that. We are the one and only Magic 102.9.
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2: 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I'm Coco Jones with my new song, Love a Girl. It's your music. 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
2: I would say a candle because I love the aesthetic. I love the mood lighting. And I love a good smell. I would say a bag of Lay's chips because, first of all, we about to sing. And second of all, I love salt. And thirdly, I would say a phone. Or at least something where you can write. I like to journal. I like to write ideas. But I would love it to be a phone. But if we do a no technology, a notepad is fine. I just don't love my handwriting like that.

Y'all, once again, this is Sinbad on the station where real R&B lives. I'm talking about that music that make you move, to make you breathe. Got some instruments. Y'all know this. This is my station. It's 102.9. 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

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Now that you checked in, I'm never ever going to let you go anywhere else.

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2: 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By the way, we are in the apology hour. 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
2: Hey, my name is Roderick.
3: Hey, Roderick. How you doing, my brother? Where you calling from?
2: I'm calling from Tampa, Florida.
3: Okay, what can I do for you tonight, Roderick?
2: Hey, I just wanted to give an apology to my girlfriend of 2 years, Shantika Holder.
3: Okay.
2: She thinks that I'm having an affair, cheating on her or whatever, and I just want to let her know that she the only one for me, and I ain't gonna never cheat on her as long as I'm with her. I love her. And, you know, she also thinks that I forgot her birthday, but I didn't forget it. She just caught me off guard with it, you know, early in that morning.
3: Okay, and, let me ask you a question. Why does she think you're cheating on her? That's number one.
2: I don't know what to say. You know, it's the, she just always been that way, you know. Anytime I go out the door, you know, she think it's another woman or something.
3: Well, there's nothing that happened prior in the past to make her think that, is it?
2: Nothing.
3: Okay.
4: Keep lying.
3: She says she's in the back talking about you lying.
4: I love you.
3: I love you too. Is that her?
2: Yeah, that's her.
3: Well, let me speak to her, man, because you're not giving me the 411.
4: Hi, Keith.
3: Hi, baby. How you doing?
4: I'm fine.
3: Okay, your man said you always thinking he's cheating on you. Did he do something to make you think that, baby?
4: Yes, he did.
3: What did he do? What did he do?
4: He has a so-called girlfriend that he never spoke about. And recently, she just called out of the blue. And every time he calls, he gets uncomfortable. And if I feel if that's your friend, you shouldn't be uncomfortable to speak to her around me. Or you shouldn't hide the fact that you speak to her.
3: All right, have you spoken to her?
4: No, I haven't spoken to her, you know, myself.
3: You know what? I'm going to start something right here and now. Tell him to call her up while you there and ask her and say, hey, what is it between you and my man? If she say nothing, then he has nothing to worry about. No, I'm not going to put him out there like that. I'm not going to do, you know, some things are better said unsaid, and some things are better left alone. And if he give him the benefit of the doubt, baby, if he's telling you there's nothing going on and she's just a friend, unless he gives you really some ammunition to come at him with or for, then leave that alone, because sometimes it could look one way and be something totally different. All right?
4: Okay.
3: All right, baby girl. Thank y'all for checking. Okay. I appreciate
4: it.
3: All right, boo. Bye-bye.
4: All right, bye.
0: You're listening to The Sweat Hotel. Candles by Keith. Scents for the female or male. Just light it up and experience fragrances inspired by my biggest hits. I give all my love to you. 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
9: 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But then comes the crash. There are injuries, a hospital bed, the long road to recovery, the moments you'll miss. 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
2: 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We are now in the confession hour, so call me at 866-92-SWEAT, 866-927-9328. And I really must confess, I'm really feeling you tonight. Now for you, baby, there's nothing I wouldn't do. Call me up and hear about all the things I would do for you. Tonight, it's me and your night, girl. I want to make love to you all night long. 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

0: 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Inside the Sweat Hotel. 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To Keith Sweat.
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2: Hey, this is Keith. Who am I speaking to?
3: Hi, Keith. How you doing, baby?
2: How you doing, baby? What's going on with you tonight?
3: I want to do the confession thing.
2: All right. Well, you on the phone, baby. Come on. Go ahead and give it up.
3: I disappointed my baby, my boyfriend, and I was just calling to apologize. I hope he's listening.
2: Okay. You calling to apologize or you calling to confess? Which one you calling to do?
3: Both. I'm sorry. I'm kind of nervous.
2: Okay. Well, you say you call to confess. What did you do?
3: I went against his policy.
2: What you mean you went against his policy?
3: It's not funny. Don't laugh at me.
2: No. I'm just saying he got policies for you.
3: You're really laughing at me.
2: You say you went against
3: his policy.
2: No, he
3: has rules, and I always go by them, but I made a mistake. When he's at work.
2: Wait a minute.
3: I let someone in, and I was just calling to apologize.
2: But you know what you just said that I'm kind of uncomfortable with? You say he has rules. And you went against his rules.
3: But it's not possessive. He's not overprotective or abusive
2: possessive.
3: Or anything. It's just
2: okay.
3: Rules. The man of the house always has the rules. Am I right or wrong? You're the man of your house, right?
2: I mean,
3: then you're laughing. I'm being honest.
2: Hold up. I don't know if I have rules. I think that word, I don't know if I like that word, rules.
3: Okay,
2: you know?
3: But I don't know another word for it. Can you help me?
2: Well, basically, it's like if you're in a relationship, it's like you agree or disagree on certain things together. Basically, you know, you should have an understanding with him. And I guess, you know, he's uncomfortable with certain things. I think that's a better way of doing it.
3: Yeah, I feel that. But what do you call the other word if it's not rules?
2: Well, you know what I'm saying? We have an understanding.
3: It's called an understanding, right?
2: You and him
3: it's
2: have an understanding.
3: It's called respect. Is that a better word?
2: Respect and understanding, you know, things along those lines of understanding. Me and him have an understanding. But thank you for checking in, baby girl. I got to get these other phones. Thank you, baby. I appreciate you calling.
3: I love you.
2: All right. Love you, too. Bye-bye.
3: Bye.
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2: Hello, who am I speaking to?
3: My name is Sheila.
2: Hey, Sheila, how you doing, baby? Where you calling from?
3: Athens.
2: Okay, what can I do for you tonight, Sheila?
3: I was just wanting to ask you, I've listened to your music for years, and I don't really know who to call for advice, but I just recently been divorced a couple of months ago. I've known this other guy for a few years, and mm-hmm. he's married.
2: Right.
3: I've totally fallen in love with him, and I just really don't know what I should do.
2: Well, you said you've fallen in love with another guy, and he's married.
3: Yes, he's married.
2: Okay, well, he's a married man. There's nothing to do but leave him alone if he's a married man. I mean, you can love him from a distance, but he belongs to someone else.
3: Yeah, I know that. And I've known him for like 7 or 8 years, and I never had anything to do with him. But here the last few months I have, and I don't know how to let him go.
2: Is he getting a divorce? Is he separated from his wife? Is he leaving his wife? Is any one of those things happening?
3: No.
2: That's not happening, then you've already

0: let him go, because basically the relationship that you and him have, if you have a relationship, is short lived. And if I can say short lived means it's not going to go any further than what it is. If he's not going to leave his wife, he's not separated from her, and he has no intention on leaving her, all you're doing is prolonging the agony that you will encounter as you go on dealing with the situation.
1: Okay. Thank you.
0: You sound like you're very hurt. And you know one thing about love, love doesn't hurt. Did you hear what I said? I said love does not hurt. So if you're crying and you're upset and you're emotional, that's not love, because love does not hurt.
1: No, it's not supposed to.
0: Okay, but so that's not love, because if it was love, it would not hurt. You just happen to get caught in a situation that you shouldn't have got caught in, and we all make mistakes. I made that mistake. You're making that mistake right now. So I'm just going to share certain things that I've encountered in my life. You should not involve yourself with a situation that you really can't not go any further with than what you're going at this point. I know it's easier said than done, but I can help you get through this if you want me to. Okay.
1: All right,
0: baby. Love you. Thank you so much for checking in. Bye-bye.
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11: You know, it's interesting. 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Case in point, new study out of Northwestern University School of Medicine found the mid-30s are a major turning point for men's heart health. For women, about a decade later. But for the men, this is the time when you really need to be thinking about your heart health seriously. 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These are things everyone can do to decrease their risk of heart disease. I'm Dr. Sanjay Gupta, helping you live a better life.
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2: 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So if you're out there and I still haven't heard from you yet, the number is 866-92-SWEAT, 866-927-9328. See, my job is to please. And if you're laying there all by yourself with no one to talk to, call me. I'll talk to you.

0: brother that, you know, I'm your biggest fan. I've been listening to you since I was little.
1: Okay, thank you for checking in. I appreciate that.
0: And I think you are so sexy.
1: Thank you. What can I do for you tonight, though?
0: Nothing. I just wanted to talk to you.
1: Okay, well, thank you for checking in. I appreciate that, all right?
0: All right, baby.
1: All right, baby. Have a great night. Bye-bye.
0: You too. Bye-bye.
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0: 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What top five? Well, you'll have to stick and stay to find out. More of the new Donnie McClurkin show to go right after this.
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Welcome back, everybody. Welcome back to the new Donnie McClurkin Show on this wonderful Thursday. And the music continues with Mervyn Male and the song...

0: That was my girl, the Rose of Gospel, Dorinda Clark Cole, with the song Great and Mighty. And God is great and mighty. There's no God like him anywhere. Listen, I've got to go, but I thank God for every one of you. I thank you for tuning in. Thank you for praying for me. I thank you for being so faithful. And know that I love you. But until the next edition of the new Donnie McClurkin Show, I don't want you to turn this channel because there's some great programming coming right after this. And I always want you to walk in the favor of God. The blessings of the Lord be upon you and your family. And I'll see you tomorrow. God give us the grace.
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0: 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And while you're at work, it's the queen of the middays herself, Miss Nina Montgomery, only on KVMA Magic 102.9.
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13: You know, it's interesting. For such a long time, I think people thought about diseases as something that mostly happened later in life. Just in recent years, however, we as a society have really begun to think about preventing certain ailments much, much earlier. Case in point, new study out of Northwestern University School of Medicine found the mid-30s are a major turning point for men's heart health. For women, about a decade later. But for the men, this is the time when you really need to be thinking about your heart health seriously. At a bare minimum, start seeing a primary care doctor once a year just to get your blood pressure and cholesterol checked. You can also look up and then do your best to follow what is known as the American Heart Association's Life's Essential Eight. These are things everyone can do to decrease their risk of heart disease. I'm Dr. Sanjay Gupta, helping you live a better life.
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0: All right. I sure hope you enjoyed Didi in the morning. Now, remember, you got to tune in tomorrow morning. All right. Coming up next, my girl Nina Montgomery, only on Magic 102.9.
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I'm loving it myself. That's Maxwell something something. Moving on to song number three. I had to play it for you, Mom. It's Pretty Wings. I know it's your favorite. We're at Magic 102.9.

0: 102.9, Magic 102.9, Tone Stiff, Fly. If there's something that is holding you back, something you want to do in life, I am telling you, you can fly. You can soar. Just do it. Just do it. You know, you always have to take that first step. What does Superman do before he starts flying, right? He takes, what, 1, 2, 3 steps, and then it's up, up, and away? So you got to take that first step, or else you ain't going nowhere. All right, there's something that I am doing this weekend. It's something I've always dreamt of. I kind of started doing it. I've done it a couple of times. I get better each time. What am I going to be doing tomorrow? I'll tell you. Keep it right here. I'll let you know in about, give me about 19 minutes to be brave enough to share it with you. We're at Magic 102.9.
1: 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And you could be there to see it live. 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

0: 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Real gutter cat love.
1: Gabriel Jacoby, baby. I'm Nina Montgomery. It is almost that time. We're getting so close. Tomorrow, it's the 15th. It's time for Lovely Day 2. What is it? Where is it? I'll tell you. Give me about 9 minutes or so. We're Magic 102.9. Ooh-wee.

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0: Magic 102.9, new music from Stokely, Needs Love. What you need is a lovely day, part two. It's tomorrow night. Have you gotten your tickets? You've got to get your tickets. This is going to be a fashion, a cultural, a phenomena you don't want to miss. Did you hear about Lovely Day Part 1? Oh, were you there when Shreveport just turned into Paris? It turned into Fashion Week in New York City? It was beautiful, and it was a rainy day, but yet the designer, the one and only legendary Tasha, oh, man, she turned it into just an extremely lovely day. People had their umbrellas. They were outside watching the models, watching the beautiful clothing. This year, right now, tomorrow, it's going to be spectacular. I know because I'm actually going to be part of it. I'm going to be one of her models. I'm telling you, she has brought me out out of my shell on more than one occasion. And each time she pushes me a little further, just the fact that she would just be willing to put her beautiful clothing on me is just a blessing. And so I am so thankful to be part of it. And I'm also thankful to see a new legend come to be. Her 12-year-old niece is going to be the DJ, and she is so good. So you want to see that. I mean, you want to see so much. I'm telling you, it's going to be a visual feast. And not only is she going to be doing her collection for you, and you've seen her on TV, Project Runway, and you've seen her in all the mags, but not only will she be putting on a phenomenal show / episode for you, but the proceeds are going to go towards a nonprofit. She's going to be donating the proceeds towards Visual Educate, and it's to give educational resources for the children in Africa. So come on out. She's paying it forward, and you are going to never forget Lovely Day, too. It's going to be tomorrow. I'll give you some more details on our social media page. Make sure you check it out, okay? And if you see me, give me a hand clap or whatever they do, you know, with the fingers, you know, to show that, you know. All right. We're Magic 102.9. Why am I doing it? You can't see me. This is radio.
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I'm Nina Montgomery. On the way, he's dating Mariah Carey, and he's still my man, though. I love him. Anderson .Paak. He's with Jane Hancock. Stare at Me. That's coming up right after this Tevin Campbell on Magic 102.9. 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

Jane Hancock featuring Anderson .Paak, a.k.a. Mariah Carey's man. Stare at me. I'm Nina Montgomery. Here's John B. They don't know. Oh, in case you didn't know, the national keyword to win your way to fly away and see Lil Wayne in the city of your choice is uproar. U-P-R-O-A-R. Uproar. Send that word to the number 95819. The number you're going to text, again, the number is 95819. That national keyword is uproar. U-P-R-O-A-R. 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

Lay back, kick it, and enjoy the ride. We're Magic 102.9. I love that, Kiko Pryor, and along with my man, Jeter Jones. I love it, Southern Soul people. It's your Southern Soul lunch hour, but you know what? We got that old school for you too, baby. So let's give it up and tear the roof off this mother on Magic 102.9. Nothing wrong with a little Parliament in your afternoon.

0: Happy day before Friday on your station with the classic soul, today's smooth R&B and blues, baby, 7 days a week. I'm Nina Montgomery. Before Sean Two Smiles with Greg P, a little more. You heard from Big Bo and Ashley Avenue, that big old horse. What's coming up? We've got a magic music sweep for you with all your favorite down-home blues and southern soul. You better believe I've got some more Jeter Jones on the way. He's featured in that Miss Karma, The Party Don't Start. That's on the way. I've got Lenny Williams coming up, special request for you. Also, we're going to get some classic soul in there for you, too. I don't know how you feel about the elements, earth, wind, and fire. You love them? They're coming up. 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
11: For years, scientists have been studying the association between depression and dementia. As you might expect, the relationship is complicated. But there's this new study out of the UK which found it's not just broad strokes. There are six symptoms of depression that are especially correlated with dementia risk years later. Number one, losing confidence in yourself. Two, not being able to face up to your problems. 3. Not feeling warmth or affection from other people. 4. Feeling nervous and anxious all the time. 5. Not being satisfied with the way tasks are carried out. And finally, 6. Difficulty concentrating. What we could be seeing here is the impact of people becoming less social, or that certain changes in the brain lead to both depression and dementia. But dementia takes longer to manifest. If you notice these symptoms, talk to your doctor about it. I'm Dr. Sanjay Gupta, helping you live a better life.
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Shreveport sold the sound. Miss Montgomery really lays it down. I love that girl. She loved me too. And she loved the blues. 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
1: 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Today is a great day. Today you are here. The sun is shining and you got your radio on. So thank you so much for being here. Here's another thing to make you smile. How about this? This will keep you looking up. Here is your National Flyaway keyword to win your way to see Lil Wayne in the city of your choice. The word is up, UP. Send that to the number 95819 for your chance to win. Just don't text and drive. The word is up, and the number to text is 95819. Rules are on our website. Speaking of looking up, how about this one for you? It's Bobby Womack. Where do we go from here? Nowhere but up, baby. 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
5: There's so many, but I'll name a few. Beyonce, because obviously she's Beyonce and I would just learn so much. Jasmine Sullivan, I just love her voice. I love her runs. Brandy, I mean, Vocal Bible. And honestly, I would love to do something with like the girly girls that I'm around, like Ella. I would love to do something with Summer Walker. 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
1: Lil Wayne, a rap icon, bringing more than 2 decades of the Carter album series to the stage, and you could be there to see it live. We're sending one winner and a guest

Got you moving and grooving on this day before Friday, or day before lovely day part two. How about that? Can't wait for tomorrow, downtown Shreveport. It is going to be all of that, a cultural and visual feast for the eyes. You're going to love what designer Tasha has in store for you. I am so excited. Okay, listen, I'm also excited about this. Your national keyword, I almost forgot to give it to you. It's Lil Wayne. You can pick the city of your choice to go see him. We'll give you

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I'm Nina Montgomery. That national keyword to win your way to see Lil Wayne in the city of your choice is up. 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

0: Magic 102.9. I'm about to be gone because D.L. Hughley, he comes up at 2 o'clock. So you know I got to be prompting up and out of here. He don't play. Hey, if you're wondering what to do today, don't forget today is round two live auditions at 7:30 p.m. for Artish. That's right. Artish round two live events. It's a real artist, real art. Oh, speaking of art, can you imagine wearing art? That's what happens when Tasha, the Tasha, designer Tasha, put some clothes on you. And I cannot believe tomorrow night, that is exactly what I'm going to do. I'm going to be one of her models, and I am super excited about it. Now, the show is going to be all about spring. It's Lovely Day Part 2. So when you come to downtown Shreveport to see the show tomorrow evening, let's see, doors open at 6:30. The show starts at 7. Make sure that you are there. When you come out, why not dress in floral? You know, make it springy. Look real nice and accentuate. You know, be part of the theme. It's going to be great. It's going to be amazing. Proceeds, by the way, go towards nonprofit. She's helping the children in Africa and with education and whatnot. Just make sure you're there. And yes, I get to be one of the models again. I don't know why she's let me do it again, but I'm thankful. And I promise I won't fall down. No, I'm teasing. Make sure to come on out. Okay. It's going to be great. It's going to be amazing. She has wonderful models, and there's always some secrets that I don't even get to see until the performance day. So I'm excited. Oh, I can't tell you this. I got a sneak peek at some of them clothes. Oh my gosh. She does not play. She does not play. And the great thing about it is I believe you can buy some of her items too. So I'm just saying, make sure that you're there. Downtown Shreveport, right there on the side of Rhino. We are taking over. It's going to be beautiful. Make sure you are there. I don't want you to miss it. We're Magic 102.9. See some details about it on my social media page at Nina On Air. No space in between. NINAONAIR. And of course, on our page, Magic is KVMA.
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6: Across the country right now, at this very moment, there are probably arguments taking place about who's doing more of the housework, the homework, the shuttling of kids from this activity to that. It's true. By and large, women do more of this than men. But doesn't have to be that way. And if you and your spouse can level that playing field, it's going to make both of you and your kids happier. Psychologist Yelena Kecmanovic says this might be how you get there. As hard as it might be at first, try to think of your partner like a teammate, not an adversary. Learn how to do some of the chores your partner does to get a better understanding of how much effort something takes. And finally, take the time to acknowledge what the other person is doing. And every now and then, even express your appreciation. That'll go a long way. I'm Dr. Sanjay Gupta, helping you live a better life.
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0: woman, she refused to let her young son, she's a black woman, refused to let her young son date black girls. 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That's the question we're going to pose to you. 877-242-2426. We're going through the phones. Do you agree?
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1: 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Just play the game one way. You hit a ball in the gap, run. 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

0: 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How you doing tonight? I hope you had a good day today. 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Lil Wayne, the rap icon, is bringing his show to the stage. 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It won't hurt to try. 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
14: If you're someone who isn't super active, just thinking about the amount of exercise you're supposed to get every week can feel daunting. 75 minutes of vigorous exercise, 150 minutes of moderate intensity exercise. It's a lot. But I have some good news for you in the form of a recent study out of Norway. Researchers found that for most sedentary people, getting just 5 more minutes of meaningful movement a day had a statistically significant impact on their expected lifespan. So did reducing the amount of time they sat every day by just 30 minutes. That's not to say that this bare minimum is what you should aspire to, but I think it's a good reminder that doing something is always better than doing nothing. The point is, just get started. Work just a little bit more movement into your daily routine, and don't even think of it as exercise. I'm Dr. Sanjay Gupta, helping you live a better life.
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Gotta say what's up to Christine and Yancey out there and Marshall. Love y'all, man. 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

0: 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Kim, one love. Bumper Thursday night, hanging out with T-Nan. Have you heard about the huge talent show that's going on right here in the city of Shreveport? Cato's Rising Star. We looking for that next big rising star. If you are between the ages of 6 to 19, or if you know someone between those ages, well, show off all that talent that you have. If you could sing, dance, maybe do comedy, do magic tricks and more, well, this televised finale will be hosted by the one and only Cupid. Yes, the line dance king, the creator of the legendary Cupid Shuffle, will be hosting this whole show. The grand finale will be June 7th. 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
3: 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They have to be better in certain areas. What are they? Or is it just one of those things that make us sports fans?
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7: A better life with Dr. Sanjay Gupta.
8: Should you still work out when you're injured, or should you take it easy? In most cases, one of the worst things you can do is flip the switch to be totally sedentary. That can lead to stiffness, muscle loss, even reduced coordination. Certified strength and conditioning coach Dana Santos told us, recovery is about choosing the right kind of movement at the right time. That means maybe working with someone like a physical therapist to harness movement as medicine. You'll need to prioritize controlled, high-quality movement over intensity, staying within pain-free or at least low symptom ranges of motion. You should think of pain as feedback, not a challenge to conquer. And as with any exercise, paying extra attention to your breath, your alignment, and your form, that's going to help you reach your goals faster. Take it slow. Be patient. I'm Dr. Sanjay Gupta, helping you live a better life.
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1: You know, we're all human, and, you know, we're all sexual beings, too, so it's lovemaking is just...